Rosa Blanca. In his famous, most famous poem, Jose Marti made this offering of friendship and peace to both his friend and his enemy. Today, as the President of the United States of America, I offer the Cuban people el saludo de paz.

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0: 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In radio, 30 minutes of commercial-free country music is the perfect ride. Best of all, we don't throw you off. Hot country.
1: It's Fred's country.